like a stranger. 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

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Wrinkles round yours and tears round

light by candlelight, I find insight, fundamental movement. 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I get no sleep, I can't get no sleep.

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1: 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It's yours truly.
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Sera. What's with the drugs these days? These days I don't feel nothing unless our bodies touching, babe. Losing my buzz, oh no.

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Am I even recording shit right now? 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I'm gonna take it anyways, though.